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0: neutral and classics weather. Yellow frost advisory in effect for the area for temperatures expected to fall or near below freezing this evening into tomorrow morning. Clear this evening, low of zero with frost. Sunny tomorrow morning, high of 16, UV index moderate. Clear early tomorrow evening, then partly cloudy, 30% chance of showers overnight, low of 11. Mix of sun and cloud Wednesday, 40% chance of showers, high of 19. For your long-range weather forecast, visit ShorelineClassicsFM.com.
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0: neutral and classics weather. Yellow frost advisory in effect for the area for temperatures expected to fall or near below freezing this evening into tomorrow morning. Clear this evening, low of 0 with frost. Sunny tomorrow morning, high of 16, UV index moderate. Clear early tomorrow evening, then partly cloudy, 30% chance of showers overnight, low of 11. Mix of sun and cloud Wednesday, 40% chance of showers, high of 19. For your long-range weather forecast, visit shorelineclassicsfm.com.
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0: Shoreline Classics weather. Yellow frost advisory in effect for the area for temperatures expected to fall or near below freezing this evening into tomorrow morning. Clear this evening, low of zero with frost. Sunny tomorrow morning, high of 16, UV index moderate. Clear early tomorrow evening, then partly cloudy, 30% chance of showers overnight, low of 11. Mix of sun and cloud Wednesday, 40% chance of showers, high of 19. For your long-range weather forecast, visit shorelineclassicsfm.com.
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0: neutral and classics weather. Yellow frost advisory in effect for the area for temperatures expected to fall or near below freezing this evening into tomorrow morning. Clear this evening, low of zero with frost. Sunny tomorrow morning, high of 16, UV index moderate. Clear early tomorrow evening, then partly cloudy, 30% chance of showers overnight, low of 11. Mix of sun and cloud Wednesday, 40% chance of showers, high of 19. For your long-range weather forecast, visit ShorelineClassicsFM.com.
1: 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If it was a hit, it lives live here.
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How many days until Highway 21 closes? We'll help you survive the winter with the greatest hits from the 70s, 80s, 90s, and 2000s. 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

0: Shoreline Classics weather. Yellow frost advisory in effect for the area for temperatures expected to fall or near below freezing this evening into tomorrow morning. Clear this evening, low of zero with frost. Sunny tomorrow morning, high of 16, UV index moderate. Clear early tomorrow evening, then partly cloudy, 30% chance of showers overnight, low of 11. Mix of sun and cloud Wednesday, 40% chance of showers, high of 19. For your long-range weather forecast, visit shorelineclassicsfm.com.
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2: 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And maybe a few you danced to when no one was watching.
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How many days until Highway 21 closes? 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

0: Shoreline Classics weather. Sunny this morning, high of 16, UV index moderate. Clear early this evening, becoming partly cloudy, 30% chance of showers overnight, low of 11. Mix of sun and cloud tomorrow morning, 40% chance of showers, high of 19. Cloudy periods tomorrow evening, 30% chance of showers, low of 8. Mix of sun and cloud Thursday, 40% chance of showers, high of 16. For your long-range weather forecast, visit shorelineclassicsfm.com.
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Shoreline Classics weather. Sunny this morning, high of 16, UV index moderate. Clear early this evening, becoming partly cloudy, 30% chance of showers overnight, low of 11. Mix of sun and cloud tomorrow morning, 40% chance of showers, high of 19. Cloudy periods tomorrow evening, 30% chance of showers, low of 8. Mix of sun and cloud Thursday, 40% chance of showers, high of 16. For your long-range weather forecast, visit ShorelineClassicsFM.com.

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0: Shoreline Classics weather. Sunny this morning, high of 16, UV index moderate. Clear early this evening, becoming partly cloudy, 30% chance of showers overnight, low of 11. Mix of sun and cloud tomorrow morning, 40% chance of showers, high of 19. Cloudy periods tomorrow evening, 30% chance of showers, low of 8. Mix of sun and cloud Thursday, 40% chance of showers, high of 16. For your long-range weather forecast, visit shorelineclassicsfm.com.
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The biggest hits from the 70s, 80s, 90s, and 2000s. 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
5: 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All day long.

0: Shoreline Classics weather. Sunny this morning, high of 16, UV index moderate. Clear early this evening, becoming partly cloudy, 30% chance of showers overnight, low of 11. Mix of sun and cloud tomorrow morning, 40% chance of showers, high of 19. Cloudy periods tomorrow evening, 30% chance of showers, low of 8. Mix of sun and cloud Thursday, 40% chance of showers, high of 16. For your long-range weather forecast, visit ShorelineClassicsFM.com.
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1: Shoreline Classics, happy Tuesday morning. Well, coming up next, we're going to have a great interview from our coffee shop tour yesterday that was at Inn at the Harbor in downtown Kincardine. We're going to be talking with Jessica Daniluk. She is the Community Engagement Coordinator with the Huron Shores Hospice. We're going to find out all about what the hospice is about, as well as a great fundraiser set to return later this month, raising money in part for the Huron Shores Hospice. That's all coming up after Broken and Seether.

0: Shoreline Classics Mornings with Roland. Yes, it is the coffee shop tour here on location at Inn at the Harbor in Kincardine, brought to you by Harbor Hill Retirement Community. Of course, when you're in Kincardine, you have to check in with the Huron Shores Hospice. So I have across from me right now, Jessica Daniluk. She's the Community Engagement Coordinator. Good morning.
1: Hello, Roland. How are you today?
0: I am good. Before we get really going here, how amazing was your handbag for hospice?
1: Oh my gosh, I am completely blown away by our community. It was just incredible. So it was the 10th anniversary and we raised over $270,000, which is record-breaking for handbags. It was also my first experience planning handbags, so just wonderful all-around experience and to witness that community in action. What a gift.
0: Quickly though, what is that? So how is handbags involved with the fundraising? What happens at the event?
1: It is a live auction and a silent auction. So we do the fundraiser at the Kincardine Pavilion. And I like to say now, I think it's a Kincardine tradition at this point after 10 years. But in the pavilion, we do a handbag haul with over 80 designer handbags that we do silent auction. And then we auction off some different experiences, local experiences for the live auction portion, and it's incredible what people bid on these, and we're grateful to Lane the auctioneista and as well as Inn at the Harbor who puts Lane up for that day as well to support us for that auction experience.
0: Very nice. Now, a little birdie told me a very popular fundraiser is coming up in not the too distant future. What's happening?
1: Yes, we have a popular return of Catch the Ace that is coming back. And we're really grateful to Mike and his team at Grey Matter Beer Company, where we will be hosting that draw again. So that is the Progressive Lottery Jackpot, all of our favorites. So there's a guaranteed winner every week, which makes this draw extra fun for us. I get to give away a check every week and call a winner, which is again just a community joy, and what a gift.
0: You're Vanna White, basically.
1: Yes, I do say that. And I like to put on my best Vanna White moves too, every Wednesday live at 4 p.m. So come to Grey Matter or watch us on Facebook for that draw.
0: Now, can you tell us quickly, why is fundraising so important at the hospice? What do you have to raise?
1: Oh, it's such an obstacle we have to overcome. So we do receive some government funding, but only about 40% of our funding comes from the government. The rest of the 60%, we do have to fundraise. So that's a huge amount. It's a little over $460,000 annually now, as we have increased our capacity to serve even more local families through a third suite, which is, again, an exciting gift to give back to the community, but another fundraising challenge.
0: Let's talk about the best place to go online when they want to watch for when the Catch the Ace relaunches. Where's the best place to go online for the hospice?
1: Kincardine Catch the Ace Facebook page or the Huron Shores Hospice Facebook page. I do share the live stream on both those pages every week and announce all the draw winners, the jackpot, all that good stuff that you want to know.
0: Well, this is what I love about fundraisers for the Huron Shores Hospice. Firstly, you're helping out the hospice because they give dignity and respect for the end-of-life journey of the people that we love. But also, with like the Catch the Ace, you're getting an amazing chance to bring home some great money.
1: Yeah, I say those odds are pretty good. A little better than the OLG lottery, right?
0: We've been speaking with Jessica Daniluk, the Community Engagement Coordinator at the Huron Shores Hospice. Have a great morning.
1: Thank you, everybody. Thank you, Roland.
2: Shoreline Classics weather. A yellow frost advisory remains in effect across the area. Temperatures are expected to sit near zero this morning, with damage to plants, trees, and crops being possible. Mainly sunny skies this morning, with a high 15 degrees heading into the afternoon. Partly cloudy skies later tonight, chance of showers with a low 10 degrees. Tomorrow, a mix of sun and cloud through the day, slight chance of showers, high 18, with partly cloudy skies and a chance of showers Wednesday night, low 8. A mix of sun and cloud through the day on Thursday, chance of showers, high 16. Find your full weather forecast online at shorelineclassicsfm.com.
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Well, coming up next, we're going to get your day started off right with a little bit of a morning laugh. Then coming up at 6 o'clock, we have news, weather, and sports with Mr. Nick Powell. Taking to the morning laugh, here's Amber in 311.

0: Well, for this morning's morning laugh, there's a few things that parents are used to. One is bedtime, and another is, of course, Halloween for their kids. On that topic, here's comic Bill Dwyer with this morning's morning laugh.
1: And what's the deal when you're putting your kids to bed at night and you say to them, "Good night, sleep tight, don't let the bed bugs bite." Such a reassuring thought for a child drifting off to dreamland. "Good night, you have insects in your room." "I hope spiders don't crawl into your ears." "Good night, buddy." All righty, now it's nighty night time. "Hey, I hope a monster doesn't jump out of your closet and drag you off to hell." "Good night, pal." "What was that? Oh, I thought I saw something under your bed." "All right, nighty nighty now." "All righty, nighty nighty, Mr. Tidy Whitey Sidey Bitey. Hey, why are you crying? Come on. I'm going to turn off the nightlight, sissy. Time to grow up." Well, that's his name. That could have been a mistake right there. "I don't know what I'm doing as a father. Last year for Halloween, for my daughter's costume, we dyed her fingers yellow, and she went as a chain smoker." So cute. She was wheezing, her clothes stunk. Came home with a bag full of breath mints.
0: I'm just saying, she could have used Nicorette gum too if it was that. That was comic Bill Dwyer on bedtime and Halloween for kids. That was this morning's morning laugh. We'll get back to your Shoreline Classics after this. News, weather, and sports coming up at 6 o'clock.
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0: Shoreline Classics. We play the hits up and down the lakeshore. Coming up at 6 o'clock, we have your news, weather, and sports details. Nick, what are you working on?
1: In sports, more action in the MLB playoffs with two games in the ALDS. As far as local news headlines here, one person's been charged after a single vehicle crash in Huron East.
0: All those details coming up at 6 o'clock, plus coming up at 6:15. To get your mind going for the morning, we have the Brain Buster. Taking to the news, here's When I Grow Up and Garbage.

0: From the Shoreline Classics Newsroom, I'm Nick Powell. A single vehicle crash at Huron East has led to a 66-year-old being charged. On October 4th, just after 7 p.m., Huron County OBP along with Huron County paramedics attended a crash on Kippen Road. Emergency services arrived to find a damaged SUV which left the roadway and hit a tree stump. The impact caused the airbags to deploy and rendered the vehicle inoperable. The driver treated by paramedics on the scene. It's discovered a dog inside the vehicle jumped into the front seat, distracting the driver, who lost control of the vehicle. 66-year-old of St. Thomas was charged with careless driving. A Goderich Coffee Company has partnered up with Kin Canada with a coffee roast supporting the community. Metalhead Coffee has partnered with Kin Canada as part of the Community Coffee with Kin Canada, working with roasters across Canada, and Metalhead and Goderich being among them. Chris Bowen, owner of Metalhead Coffee, says their blend is something any coffee drinker would enjoy.
1: We chose my medium roast that I use now. It's a Guatemala blend that's fantastic stuff, and it always seems to be available as well from the suppliers.
0: Bags are available for purchase from Metalhead's site, as well as plans in place to have it available from the Kin Canada sites. The Avon-Maitland District School Board has launched its 2026-2030 strategic plan. The multi-year plan outlines a vision where every student in every school experiences a strong, positive learning environment, sense of belonging, and meaningful connection to the community. The plan runs on three core pillars, including We Are Prepared, ensuring every student is learning, progressing, and developing skills for future success; We Are Well, creating safe, inclusive, and supportive school environments; and We Are Engaged, connecting students, families, and communities to AMDSB schools through transparent communication and trusted partnerships. And the Ontario Liberals are requesting the Auditor General to investigate provincial student financial aid spending at private career colleges. Liberal College and Universities critic Tyler Watt has requested a value for money audit to look at the spending increases and the government if it was properly overseeing the Ontario Student Assistance Program, or OSAP. Numbers obtained by the Canadian Press showed between 2023 to 24 and 2024 to 25 academic years, the province spent $465 million more on Ontario Student Assistance Program grants, 95% of that going to private career college students. For these and other stories, visit our website at shorelineclassicsfm.com. Weather is next.
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0: Shoreline Classics weather. A yellow frost advisory remains in effect across the area. Temperatures are expected to sit near zero this morning, with damage to plants, trees, and crops being possible. Mainly sunny skies this morning with a high 15 degrees heading into the afternoon. Partly cloudy skies later tonight, chance of showers with a low 10 degrees. Tomorrow, a mix of sun and cloud through the day, slight chance of showers, high 18, with partly cloudy skies and a chance of showers Wednesday night, low 8. A mix of sun and cloud through the day on Thursday, chance of showers, high 16. Find your full weather forecast online at shorelineclassicsfm.com.
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0: Checking sports, the Tampa Bay Rays will head to New York up 2-0 in the ALDS series over the Yankees with a 5-2 win in Game 2, while the Chicago White Sox also grab a 2-0 series lead. Hang on for the 4-3 win over the Cleveland Guardians. The Atlanta Falcons offense soared, grabbing the primetime divisional win 45-24 over the New Orleans Saints. The win improves Atlanta to 2-2, who have won two straight. On the ice, the Winnipeg Jets hand Pittsburgh their first loss of the season with a 3-2 win. Tampa Bay Lightning grabbed the 4-1 win against Philadelphia. Ottawa Senators take down the Boston Bruins 4-1. At the end of this hockey season, Alex Ovechkin will be hanging up his skates after 22 seasons. Ovechkin addressed his teammates to bring the news before the team posted his speech on social media. The 41-year-old broke Wayne Gretzky's goal record in April 2025 and enters the year with 929 goals scored over his career. And that is a look at sports. I'm Nick Powell.
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8: 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Well, for Huron Purse Student Transportation Services, none to mention. For Gray Bruce and Shared School Services, none to mention right now as well. 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
9: When I listen to the radio in the morning and they've got some funny DJs and they're cracking some good jokes, it puts

Shoreline Classics. Well, if you're someone who uses Concession 7 in the municipality of Kincardine to get where you need to go, be aware that starting at 7 a.m. this morning and running until 5 p.m., there's going to be lane reductions. That's right. The reason for the reductions is they'll be installing guardrails between Side Road 20 and Side Road 25 on Concession 7. The workers, when they're present, will have the lane reductions to protect them. Access for the emergency vehicles will remain available. So yes, lane reductions, Concession 7 between Side Road 20 and Side Road 25. That's between 7 a.m. this morning and 5 p.m. this afternoon. If you want all those details, go to Municipality of Kincardine on Facebook. Coming up next, we have your brain buster to get your mind going for the morning. First though, here's Werewolves of London and Warren Zevon.

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12: Yes, it is showtime. Yes, it is a wonderful Tuesday morning. And yes, it is National Taco Day. It's the day we honor the endlessly versatile and delicious taco. From the crunch of a hard shell to the softness of a warm corn tortilla, the taco is a perfect food for any occasion, ready to be filled with an incredible variety of ingredients. Whether you prefer them as a quick snack or as a full meal, it's time to get your appetite ready for a fiesta of flavor. Of course, the story of the taco is deeply woven into the history of Mexico. Anthropological evidence shows indigenous people living in the lake region of the Valley of Mexico filled fresh, soft corn tortillas with small fish. The first documented taco feast for Europeans was arranged by the Spanish conquistador Hernan Cortez. Chronicler Bernal Diaz de Castillo described the meals served on corn tortillas that Cortez hosted for his captains in Coicanan. So yes, it is National Taco Day today and also Taco Tuesday. So if you want to head out, have some tacos for lunch, have some tacos for dinner, or you know what? Have some tacos for a snack. Well, let's get over to your brain buster for this morning. I'm going to give you a question. If you have a guess at the answer, all you have to do is call or text 519-525-8478. This morning's brain buster question is, studies show that you are less likely to make a mistake at work if you have access to this. What is it? Studies show that you're less likely to make a mistake at work if you have access to this. What is it? 519-525-8478.
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3: Well, yes, we have your brain buster question out there for this morning. Studies show that you're less likely to make a mistake at work if you have access to this. What is it? Great guesses so far. We've had a comfortable chair, a good coworker. Someone said a boardroom. Someone said a good night's sleep. Someone said a quiet work environment. And someone said a new computer. And yes, someone guessed artificial intelligence. I have to say, though, have you heard the trouble lawyers are getting under for using AI for their work? Apparently quoting non-existent cases. That isn't the answer we're looking for studies show that you're less likely to make a mistake at work if you have access to this. What is it? Think the opposite of a quiet work environment, but something that might get your toe tapping. We'll have the answer coming up next, taking you to that. Here is Don't Stand So Close to Me and the Police.

0: Shoreline Plastics just finishing up your Brain Buster 4 this morning. Studies show that you're less likely to make a mistake at work. If you have access to this, what is it? Let's go over to the phones. Shoreline Plastics, good morning, Diane. Do you have a guest for the Brain Buster?
1: Well, I think you keep your radio station on and get music.
0: It is indeed music. Apparently, people make less mistakes at work when they listen to music.
1: That's right, and it blocks out noise from the other office.

0: taxes.
1: That's right. Okay. I don't want to hear that meeting. I don't want to hear that meeting. Well, have a great morning. There you go. It was, of course, listening to music. Congrats to Diane, Berger, Chris B., Tom, and Chris W. They got it. We have your news, weather, and sports coming up at 6:30. Nick, what are you working on?
2: The Avon Mainland District School Board has launched its 2026-2030 strategic plan, outlining a vision where every student in every school can have a strong and positive learning experience.
1: All those details coming up at 6:30, plus coming up at 6:45, we have your good news file. Taking the news, here's 3 a.m. in Matchbox 20.

0: From the Shoreline Classics Newsroom, I'm Nick Powell. A single vehicle crash in Huron East has led to a 66-year-old being charged. On October 4th, just after 7 p.m., Huron County OPP, along with Huron County paramedics, got into a crash on Kippen Road. Emergency services arrived to find a damaged SUV which left the roadway and hit a tree stump. The impact caused the airbags to deploy and rendered the vehicle inoperable, and the driver treated by paramedics on the scene. It was discovered a dog inside the vehicle jumped into the front seat, distracting the driver, who lost control of the vehicle. 66-year-old of St. Thomas was charged with careless driving. A Godrich Coffee Company has partnered up with Kin Canada with a coffee roast supporting the community. Metalhead Coffee has partnered with Kin Canada as part of the launch of Kin Canada Community Coffee, working with roasters across Canada, and Metalhead and Godrich being among them. Bags are available for purchase from the Metalhead site. Plans are in place to have it available from the Kin Canada sites. And the Avon Maitland District School Board's launched its 2026-2030 strategic plan. The multi-year plan outlines a vision where every student in every school experiences strong, positive learning environments, a sense of belonging, and meaningful connection to the community. The plan runs on three core pillars: we are prepared, we are well, and we are engaged. For these and other stories, visit our website at shorelineclassicsfm.com. Weather is next.
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0: Shoreline Classics weather: a yellow frost advisory remains in effect across the area. Temperatures are expected to sit near zero this morning, with damage to plants, trees, and crops being possible. Mainly sunny skies this morning, with a high 15 degrees heading into the afternoon. Partly cloudy skies later tonight, chance of showers with a low 10 degrees. Tomorrow, a mix of sun and cloud through the day. Slight chance of showers, high 18, with partly cloudy skies and a chance of showers Wednesday night, low 8. A mix of sun and cloud through the day on Thursday. Chance of showers, high 16. Find your full weather forecast online at shorelineclassicsfm.com.
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0: Checking sports, two ALDS matchups last night saw the Tampa Bay Rays take down the New York Yankees 5-2 in Game 2 and take a 2-0 series lead, while the Chicago White Sox edge Cleveland 4-3, turn home up 2-0 over the Guardians. The Atlanta Falcons put on a show on the road, running over the New Orleans Saints 45-24 to close out Week 4. Atlanta improves to 2-2 on the season, winning two straight. And the Winnipeg Jets pick up the win in Pittsburgh 3-2 in Monday action. Elsewhere, the Tampa Bay Lightning grab the 4-1 win against Philadelphia. Ottawa Senators, 4-1 win over Boston. And that is a look at sports. I'm Nick Powell.
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classics. Well, I love preserving history, so I love the fact that Young Canada Week is looking for Goderich Sailorettes, who played at Young Canada Week between 2004 and 2017. The girls' division was an important part of Young Canada Week's history, and they want to keep capturing those memories. They're looking for photos, stories, memories, and team information from those years to include in their 75th anniversary Young Canada Week booklet. If you were a former Goderich Sailorette, they want to hear from you. If you want all these details, go to Young Canada Week on Facebook. But yes, if you were a Goderich Sailorette between 2004 and 2017, get your story told now. Coming up next, we have your good news file. First, here's Eyes on You in Kings.

0: 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With all the details, here's Phil Main with the Good News File.
1: Good news is all around us. 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
2: Welcome to the Good News File. The Seaforth Agricultural Society made a generous donation recently in support of combating food insecurity in the area. The donation of $1,466 was the money raised from their community church service a few weeks ago. Five congregations from area churches came together for one service with all proceeds going in support of the Seaforth Food Bank. The Ag Society thanked everyone who took part to help raise the money for such a worthwhile cause. For a great check presentation photo from the event, you can find the Seaforth Ag Society on Facebook. This has been your Good News File.
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5: 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The AMGH Foundation thank Pete and Pauline Wick for their amazing generosity. 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Here's Levon and Elton John.

0: Playing the hits that are the bookmarks of your life, there is a little bit of Elton John and Levon. We've got your news, weather, and sports coming up at 7 o'clock. Nick, what are you working on?
1: No shortage of sports action in the MLB, NFL, as well as the NHL. As far as local news headlines here, Kin Canada has partnered up with a Godrich Coffee Company with the launch of Kin Canada Community Coffee.
0: All those details coming up at 7, plus coming up at 7:15, we'll have your breakfast scrambler. Taking to the news, here's Losing Grip and Avril Lavigne.

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1: From the Shoreline Classics Newsroom, I'm Nick Powell. A canoeist was rescued after an incident over the weekend in Goderich. On October 3rd, OPP and Huron County paramedics responded to a marine emergency in the water near the Goderich salt mine when a concerned citizen noticed someone in distress in the harbor near the Maitland River inlet. Two others in a nearby inflatable dinghy assisted and pulled the lone canoeist to their vessel. 66-year-old from ACW Township was in the water for 20 minutes before being rescued and taken to hospital for treatment of hypothermia, where they were expected to make a full recovery. A Goderich Coffee Company has partnered up with Kin Canada with a coffee roast supporting the community. Metalhead Coffee has partnered with Kin Canada for the launch of Kin Canada Community Coffee, working with roasters across Canada, and Metalhead and Goderich being among them. Chris Bowen, owner of Metalhead Coffee, says their blend is something any coffee drinker would enjoy.
2: We chose my medium roast that I use now. It's a Guatemala blend that's fantastic stuff, and it always seems to be available as well from the suppliers.
1: Bags are available for purchase from Metalhead sites, and plans are in place to have it available from the Kin Canada sites. United Way Perth Huron has named King Bergsma and Bernice Glenn as the new co-chairs for Huron County for the 2026-27 campaign. King Bergsma, a longtime Goderich business owner, has spent more than 40 years serving the community through local business leadership, volunteerism, and advocacy. Bernice Glenn has served United Way for the last 7 years, first becoming involved through Goderich's inaugural Coldest Night of the Year, and since then has continued to help support the organization, driven by a long-standing passion for addressing hunger and homelessness. Ryan Erb, CEO of United Way Perth Huron, says they're looking forward to getting the campaign underway and help with Kim and Bernice to continue building the impact of United Way across Huron. And the Ontario Liberals are requesting the Auditor General to investigate provincial student financial aid spending at private career colleges. Liberal College and University's critic Tyler Watt has requested a value for money audit to look at the spending increases and if the government was properly overseeing the Ontario Student Assistance Program, or OSAP. Numbers obtained by the Canadian Press showed between 2023-24 and the 2024-25 academic years, province spent $465 million more on Ontario Student Assistance Program grants, 95% of that going to private career college students. For these and other stories, visit our website at shorelineclassicsfm.com. Weather is next.
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1: Shoreline Classics weather. A yellow frost advisory remains in effect across the area. Temperatures are expected to sit near zero this morning, with damage to plants, trees, and crops being possible. Mainly sunny skies this morning with a high 15 degrees heading into the afternoon. Partly cloudy skies later tonight, chance of showers with a low 10 degrees. Tomorrow, a mix of sun and cloud through the day, slight chance of showers, high 18, with partly cloudy skies and a chance of showers Wednesday night, low 8. A mix of sun and cloud through the day on Thursday, chance of showers, high 16. Find your full weather forecast online at shorelineclassicsfm.com.
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1: Checking sports, the Tampa Bay Rays will head to New York up 2-0 in the ALDS series over the Yankees with a 5-2 win in Game 2. while the Chicago White Sox also grab a 2-0 series lead. Hang on for the 4-3 win over the Cleveland Guardians. The Atlanta Falcons offense soared, grabbing the primetime divisional win 45-24 over the New Orleans Saints. The win improves Atlanta to 2-2, who have won two straight. On the ice, the Winnipeg Jets hand Pittsburgh their first loss of the season with a 3-2 win. Tampa Bay Lightning grabbed the 4-1 win against Philadelphia. Ottawa Senators take down the Boston Bruins 4-1. At the end of this hockey season, Alex Ovechkin will be hanging up his skates after 22 seasons. Ovechkin addressed his teammates to bring the news before the team posted his speech on social media. The 41-year-old broke Wayne Gretzky's goal record in April 2025. Enters the year with 929 goals scored over his career. And that is a good sports. I'm Nick Powell.
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9: 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Great news here on Per Student Transportation Services, none to mention. Gray Bruce with Shared School Services, none to mention as well. 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

Shoreline Classics. Well, I want to thank everyone who stopped by the coffee shop tour yesterday in downtown King Cardon. Of course, we are in at the harbor. That is pretty much smack dab in the heart of downtown. You can see down to the water. What a beautiful location. I want to thank Matt Showalter for getting it all set up for me, making sure it all happened. And then I want to thank all my great guests that we had. Of course, Jason Finner from the Rotary Club of King Cardon, Jessica Daniluk from the Huron Shores Hospice, Dave Trumbull from the Grey Goose Labor Council, Carol Lee Foster from Harbor Hill, and then, of course, Amanda Saxton from 2nd King Cardon Scouts. I love broadcasting in our community. I can't wait to let you know where our next coffee shop will be when we get it set up. 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
20: 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It's showtime!
21: Yes, it is showtime. Yes, it is a wonderful Tuesday morning. And yes, a great fundraiser is on right now to raise money for the Kincardine Community Healthcare Foundation, being run by the Kincardine Legion and the Kincardine Community Healthcare Foundation. That is the Kin Cares 50-50. The early bird draws are coming up in 3 days and on October 16th, with the grand prize for this month's draw being announced on November 2nd. As you can assume, 50-50 means you get half the money and the cause gets half the money. Got to give a great congratulations out to September's 50-50 winner. His name is Marty. What did he take home? How about $8,085? So congratulations to Marty. You're going to maybe buy a round of beer for your friends. But yes, if you want to get in on this great fundraiser for the hospital in Kincardine, just go to Kin Cares 50-50 on Facebook or kincares50.ca. Well, let's get over to your breakfast scrambler for this morning. I'm going to give you a clip. It's going to be backwards. If you have a guess of the artist and the song title, 519-525-8478. Good luck. What a classic. 519-525-8478.

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0: Well, yes, we are just finishing up our breakfast scrambler for the morning. Got to give credit out to Chris Bouchard. He was the breakfast scrambler champion first out of the gate. Right behind him, Penny. And then we had Stephanie. And then we had Rob. And yes, the song was Smoking in the Boys Room by Motley Crue. I think they'll do a remake now called Vaping in the Boys Room. It just doesn't have the same ring to it. We'll have that song coming up next. We also have your news, weather, and sports coming up. Nick, what are you working on?
1: A rescue by Huron County OBP and by paramedics to a marine emergency in the water near the Goderich Salt Mine, which occurred over the weekend.
0: All those details coming up at 7:30, plus coming up at 7:45, your celebrity birthdays. Now here's a song likely not endorsed by the Surgeon General. Here's Smoking in the Boys Room, our breakfast scrambler, and Motley Crue.

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1: From the Shoreline Classics Newsroom, I'm Nick Powell. A canoeist was rescued after an incident over the weekend in Goderich. On October 3rd, OPP and Huron County paramedics responded to a marine emergency in the water near the Goderich salt mine when a concerned citizen noticed someone in distress in the harbor near the Maitland River inlet. Two others in a nearby inflatable dinghy assisted, pulled the lone canoeist to their vessel. 66-year-old from ACW Township was in the water for 20 minutes before being rescued, taken to hospital for treatment of hypothermia, where they are expected to make a full recovery. United Way Perth Hurons named Kim Bergsma and Bernice Glenn as the new co-chairs for Huron County for the 2026-27 campaign. King Bergsma, a longtime Goderich business owner, has spent more than 40 years serving the community through local business leadership, volunteerism, and advocacy. Bernice Glenn has served United Way for the last 7 years, first becoming involved through Goderich's inaugural Coldest Night of the Year, and since then has continued to help support the organization, driven by a long-standing passion for addressing hunger and homelessness. Ryan Erb, CEO of United Way, says they're looking forward to getting the campaign underway with the help of Kim and Bernice, who will continue building on the impact of United Way across Huron. And the Avon Maitland District School Board's launched its 2026-2030 strategic plan. The multi-year plan outlines a vision where every student in every school experiences a strong, positive learning environment, sense of belonging, and meaningful connection to the community. The plan is running on 3 core pillars, including we are prepared, we are well, and we are engaged. For these and other stories, visit our website at shorelineclassicsfm.com. Weather is next.
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1: Shoreline Classics weather, a yellow frost advisory remains in effect across the area as temperatures are expected to sit near zero this morning with damage to plants, trees, and crops being possible. Mainly sunny skies this morning with a high 15 degrees heading into the afternoon. Partly cloudy skies later tonight, chance of showers with a low 10 degrees. Tomorrow, a mix of sun and cloud through the day, slight chance of showers, high 18 with partly cloudy skies and a chance of showers Wednesday night, low 8. A mix of sun and cloud through the day on Thursday, chance of showers, high 16. Find your full weather forecast online at shorelineclassicsfm.com.
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1: Checking sports, 2 ALDS matchups last night saw the Tampa Bay Rays take down the New York Yankees 5-2 in Game 2 and take a 2-0 series lead, while the Chicago White Sox edge Cleveland 4-3, turn home up 2-0 over the Guardians. Atlanta Falcons put on a show on the road, running over the New Orleans Saints 45-24 to close out Week 4. Atlanta improves to 2-2 on the season, winning 2 straight. And the Winnipeg Jets pick up the win in Pittsburgh 3-2 in Monday action. Elsewhere, the Tampa Bay Lightning grab the 4-1 win against Philadelphia. Ottawa Senators, 4-1 win over Boston. And that is a good sports. I'm Nick Powell.
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Online Classics. Well, there is a great event coming up on Thursday, starting October 22nd, running until November 26th. It's called Aging by the Book, a reading circle, and it is happening at the Goderich branch of the Huron County Public Library. The event from 2 till 3:30 p.m. is for 50 and over. What is it? Each week, we'll dive into a fresh selection of short reading, ranging from engaging fiction chapters and moving poetry to insightful articles centered on a distinct theme around the journey of aging. If you want to get involved and get signed up for those events, just go to the Huron County Library on Facebook. But yes, registration actually closes on the 9th of October. So you got to get registered, but it sounds like it'll be a great event to not only learn new info, but also meet great people. Aging by the Book, a reading circle, Thursday, October 22nd to November 26th. Coming up next, we have your celebrity birthdays. First, you're Stuck in the Middle and Steeler's Wheel.

0: Now we're going to throw it over to Mr. Phil Main, who's going to let us know what celebrities are blowing out those birthday candles. 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
1: Thanks so much, Roland. Here's our birthday list for Tuesday, October the 6th. Born on this day in 1906, actress Janet Gaynor. Few are still around to remember it, but she was the leading lady in the original A Star is Born back in 1937. Janet Gaynor passed away in 1984. Ottawa-born NHL center, and they went on to some coaching fame. Phil Maloney would have been 99 today. He passed in 2020. Founder and guitarist of the Commodores, Thomas McClary, is 77 today. From Cocktail, remember that movie with Tom Cruise? Actress Elizabeth Shue is 63 years old today. Sesame Street puppeteer Matt Vogel is 56. And from Arcade Fire, William Butler, 45 years old today. Those are the birthdays, Tuesday, October the 6th.
0: Thanks, Phil. Well, let's add a birthday for today. His name is Matthew Sweet. He is a great musician. He is turning 62 today, and he had a big hit back in 1991 called Girlfriend. In honor of his birthday, here is Girlfriend on Shoreline Classic.

0: That takes me right back to junior high. That was Matthew Sweet with Girlfriend in honor of his birthday today. He's 62.
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5: Well, I love how teachers keep kids motivated, and I love the fact that Brookside Public School gives out the Golden Garbage Can Award. You know what that is? Every month, one class gets the award for the neatest classroom. Got to give congratulations out to KA for winning for September. So yes, Brookside Public School, if you want to see these great photos of these kids proud to lift the Golden Garbage Can Award, go to their Facebook page. But yes, cleanliness matters, but I definitely wouldn't win the Golden Garbage Can here at the station. I think I gotta empty the garbages. I'll be right back. So yeah, go to Brookside Public School on Facebook for great photos. Here's Shoebox and Bare Naked Ladies.

0: Classics playing the hits at 99.7 in Goderich, 95.5 in Kincardine, 90.9 in the town of Saugeen Shores, and around the world on the iHeartRadio app. We've got your news, weather, and sports coming up at 8 o'clock. Nick, what are you working on?
1: No shortage of sports action in the MLB, NFL, as well as the NHL. As far as local news headlines here, Kin Canada has partnered up with a Goderich Coffee Company with the launch of Kin Canada Community Coffee.
0: All those details coming up at 8 o'clock, and yep, I'm getting tested at 8:15, mentally that is. We're going to have the stump rolling with the Quizmaster Nick Cadott. Listen for that. Taking to the news, here's Fox on the Run and Sweep.

0: From the Shoreline Classics Newsroom, I'm Nick Powell. A canoeist was rescued after an incident over the weekend at Gonridge. On October 3rd, OPP and Huron County paramedics responded to a marine emergency in the water near the Gonridge salt mine when a concerned citizen noticed someone in distress in the harbor near the Maitland River inlet. Two others in a nearby inflatable dinghy assisted and pulled the lone canoeist to their vessel. 66-year-old from ACW Township was in the water for 20 minutes before being rescued and taken to hospital for treatment of hypothermia, where they were expected to make a full recovery. A Gonridge Coffee Company has partnered up with Kin Canada with a coffee roast supporting the community. Metalhead Coffee has partnered with Kin Canada for the launch of Kin Canada Community Coffee, working with roasters across Canada, and Metalhead and Gonridge being among them. Chris Bowen, owner of Metalhead Coffee, says their blend is something any coffee drinker would enjoy.
1: We chose my medium roast that I use now. It's a Guatemala blend that's fantastic stuff, and it always seems to be available as well from the suppliers.
0: Bags are available for purchase from Metalhead sites, and plans are in place to have it available from the Kin Canada sites. United Way Perth Huron has named King Bergsma and Bernice Glenn as the new co-chairs for Huron County for the 2026-27 campaign. King Bergsma, a longtime Gonridge business owner, has spent more than 40 years serving the community through local business leadership, volunteerism, and advocacy. Bernice Glenn has served United Way for the last 7 years, first becoming involved through Gonridge's inaugural Coldest Night of the Year, and since then has continued to help support the organization, driven by a long-standing passion for addressing hunger and homelessness. Ryan Erb, CEO of United Way Perth Huron, says they're looking forward to getting the campaign underway and help with Kim and Bernice to continue building the impact of United Way across Huron. And the Ontario Liberals are requesting the Auditor General to investigate provincial student financial aid spending at private career colleges. Liberal College and University's critic Tyler Watt has requested a value for money audit to look at the spending increases and if the government was properly overseeing the Ontario Student Assistance Program, or OSAP. Numbers obtained by the Canadian Press showed between 2023-24 and the 2024-25 academic years, the province spent $465 million more on Ontario Student Assistance Program grants, 95% of that going to private career college students. For these and other stories, visit our website at shorelineclassicsfm.com. Weather is next.
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0: Shoreline Classics weather, mainly sunny skies this morning with a high 15 degrees heading into the afternoon. Partly cloudy skies later tonight, slight chance of showers with a low 10 overnight. Tomorrow, mainly cloudy skies through the day, chance of showers, high 18, with partly cloudy skies, slight chance of showers Wednesday night, low 8. A mix of sun and cloud through the day on Thursday, chance of showers, high 16. Find your full weather forecast online at shorelineclassicsfm.com.
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0: Checking sports, the Tampa Bay Rays will head to New York up 2-0 in the ALDS series over the Yankees with a 5-2 win in Game 2, while the Chicago White Sox also grab a 2-0 series lead. Hang on for the 4-3 win over the Cleveland Guardians. The Atlanta Falcons offense soared, grabbing the primetime divisional win 45-24 over the New Orleans Saints. The win improves Atlanta to 2-2, who have won two straight. On the ice, the Winnipeg Jets hand Pittsburgh their first loss of the season with a 3-2 win. Tampa Bay Lightning grab the 4-1 win against Philadelphia. Ottawa Senators take down the Boston Bruins 4-1. At the end of this hockey season, Alex Ovechkin will be hanging up his skates after 22 seasons. Ovechkin addressed his teammates to bring the news before the team posted his speech on social media. 41-year-old broke Wayne Gretzky's goal record in April 2025 and enters the year with 929 goals scored over his career. And that is a good sports. I'm Nick Powell.
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12: 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Good news here on Per Student Transportation Services. 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
13: 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Shoreline.

0: Rewind Classics Mornings with Roland. Yes, we are almost at the time you've been waiting for, another edition of Stump Roland. The Quizmaster Nick Cadott is in the studio.
1: Good morning, Roland. How are you?
0: I am good.
1: So you had a busy Sunday?
0: I did. Up at 6 a.m. because I had to be on site before 7 for the Lighthouse to Lighthouse Marathon and 5K.
1: What did you run?
0: Not at all. I would be dead if I tried to run even 5K.
1: Oh, I seen you on a tricycle. You can do it.
0: But do you know the best time for that 5K? A youngster, I'm going to say it because, of course, we're over 40. 15 minutes, he ran 5K.
1: You could do it. You could do anything you put your mind to.
0: You put a knife-wielding crazy man behind me and chase me for 5K, I might do that.
1: And then this Friday, you got another busy day.
0: That's right. We have the Radiothon in support of Hometown Health for the AMJH Foundation at Goddard Zayers.
1: And then are you a leg man or a breast man, because it's Thanksgiving weekend?
0: I'll eat anything. Honestly, if I don't have to make it, I'll eat any part of the chicken other than the neck.
1: Chicken, it's turkey.
0: Oh, turkey, yeah.
1: Come on. Okay. But if you're buying your groceries out there, let's go to some of these butcher shops around the area. Let's buy local. Let's make sure we're buying Canadian. I know one of my favorites is on sale at Green's Meat Market. Prime rib this weekend. So if you want to take a trip to Lucknow or Wingham, they've got prime rib. That's one of my favorites. I did see some Australian meat in the grocery store the other night. Unless I need a didgeridoo or a boomerang, I don't really think I need to be buying meat from Australia. Let's support our Canadian farmers.
0: There you go, everybody. Coming up next, we do have Stump Rolling. Here's Whiskey in the Jar and Thin Lizzy.

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3: Shoreline Classics. Well, yes, it's the time you've been waiting for, where my mental acuity gets tested by the quizmaster himself, Mr. Nick Cadott.
4: Just before we get into that, there was something insightful said on your show yesterday when you were on tour. I love how you go out every month and connect with the community. But Dave Trumbull talked about how important it is for an election to do your research, see who they are. No matter if you're in ACW or if you're in Huron County's different areas, make sure you do your homework. There is some candidates out there that I would say that have had some hate speech out there in the past. There's been some people that haven't really volunteered or put the community first. So let's always make sure, no matter what community you're in, do your homework. Let's get into the question, though.
5: It's Tuesday, and you know what that means. Time to stump rolling. He's the human encyclopedia, pop culture wizard, master of useless facts. Just don't hand him a chance. Let's see if we can stump rolling. This is Stump Rolling.
4: Are you even allowed one of those electric carving knives for the turkey this way? Like, would that nick you?
3: I wouldn't do it. I just don't like knives. I don't like saws. I don't like anything that cuts. I know the look you're giving me right now.
4: So this Friday, what have we got going on?
3: We have the Radiothon in support of Hometown Health at Goddard's Zayers from 9 till 3.
4: And there's going to be a lunch, so make sure don't pack a lunch that day. Come on out, help support. Maybe buy your staff or your team or your family some lunch that day. Let's make sure, because without healthcare, we're nothing. And today's question is healthcare related.
3: Oh, boy.
4: Goddard's related.
3: Mm-hmm.
4: Hospital related.
3: Okay.
4: What year did the hospital here open?
3: Oh, man.
4: And when I was reading about this, I thought it was pretty interesting. The IOD is the one that started it, and that's the women's led group. They were started this before they had the rights to even vote. And for a few years, they collected some money, and they ended up, it opened up with a 14-bed facility. In what year?
3: Oh, boy. Don't hate me, AMJH Foundation, if I get this wrong, because I'm likely going to get it wrong. I'm going to say it's got to be a big one. I'm going to say 100 years ago.
4: 1905.
3: Wow.
4: December 1st of 1905. It started, they did a sod turning in 1914, so it took a year basically to build. And now here we are all these years later, still making sure and advancements in healthcare, and we need your support.
3: That is awesome. Thanks, everybody. We will see you on Friday. We learned 1905 AMGH opened as a hospital.
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0: Shoreline Classics, playing the songs that are the bookmarks of your life. Well, coming up at 8:30, we have your news, weather, and sports details. Nick, what are you working on?
1: A rescue by Huron County OBP and by paramedics to a marine emergency in the water near the Goderich Salt Mine, which occurred over the weekend.
0: All those details coming up at 8:30, plus coming up at 8:45, we're going to have a dog in the studio. No, not that kind of dog. His name is Joe Dog, and he's coming on to talk about a great fundraiser for the Hunter Costello Foundation called the Live Pro Wrestling. All that's coming up, but first here's One Foot in Front of the Other and Bone Symphony.

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1: From the Shoreline Classics Newsroom, I'm Nick Powell. A canoeist was rescued after an incident over the weekend in Goderich. On October 3rd, OPP and Huron County paramedics responded to a marine emergency in the water near the Goderich Salt Mine when a concerned citizen noticed someone in distress in the harbor near the Maitland River Inlet. Two others in a nearby inflatable dinghy assisted, pulled the lone canoeist to their vessel. 66-year-old from ACW Township was in the water for 20 minutes before being rescued, taken to hospital for treatment of hypothermia, where they are expected to make a full recovery. United Way Perth Hurons named Kim Bergsma and Bernice Glenn as the new co-chairs for Huron County for the 2026-27 campaign. King Bergsma, a longtime Goderich business owner, has spent more than 40 years serving the community through local business leadership, volunteerism, and advocacy. Bernice Glenn has served United Way for the last 7 years, first becoming involved through Goderich's inaugural Coldest Night of the Year, and since then has continued to help support the organization, driven by a long-standing passion for addressing hunger and homelessness. Ryan Erb, CEO of United Way, says they're looking forward to getting the campaign underway. With the help of Kim and Bernice, we'll continue building on the impact of United Way across Huron. And the Avon Maitland District School Board's launched its 2026-2030 strategic plan. The multi-year plan outlines a vision where every student in every school experiences a strong, positive learning environment, sense of belonging, and meaningful connection to the community. The plan is running on 3 core pillars, including we are prepared, we are well, and we are engaged. For these and other stories, visit our website at shorelineclassicsfm.com. Weather is next.
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1: Shoreline Classics weather, mainly sunny skies this morning with a high 15 degrees heading into the afternoon. Partly cloudy skies later tonight, slight chance of showers with a low 10 overnight. Tomorrow, mainly cloudy skies through the day, chance of showers, high 18 with partly cloudy skies, slight chance of showers Wednesday night, low 8. A mix of sun and cloud through the day on Thursday, chance of showers, high 16. Find your full weather forecast online at shorelineclassicsfm.com.
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1: Checking sports, 2 ALDS matchups last night saw the Tampa Bay Rays take down the New York Yankees 5-2 in Game 2 and take a 2-0 series lead, while the Chicago White Sox edge Cleveland 4-3, turn home up 2-0 over the Guardians. The Atlanta Falcons put on a show on the road, running over the New Orleans Saints 45-24 to close out Week 4. And improves to 2-2 on the season, winning 2 straight. And the Winnipeg Jets pick up the win in Pittsburgh 3-2 in Monday action. Elsewhere, the Tampa Bay Lightning grab the 4-1 win against Philadelphia. Ottawa Senators, 4-1 win over Boston. And that is a look at sports. I'm Nick Powell.
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6: 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There's a 33.0-minute delay to St. Anne's Catholic Secondary in Clinton. 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

Well, if you grew up watching wrestling on TV, you know WWF as it was called at the time, you're going to love a great fundraiser coming up in just a few weeks at the Goddard Memorial Community Center. I'm going to be speaking to Joe Dogg coming up next. He's from the Hunter Costello Memorial Foundation, all about the event. That's coming up after Beat Goes On and the Kings.

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1: They're funny. They're hilarious.
0: In the morning.
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4: 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It's fun jam.
5: Shoreline Classics Mornings with Roland. There is a really cool fundraising event coming to the Goderich Memorial Community Center on October 17th. Now, if you're as much of a wrestling fan as I was when I was a kid, you're going to love this great event being put on in support of the Hunter Costello Memorial Foundation. To tell me us all about it, I have in the studio Joe Dogg. He's a board member of the Hunter Costello Memorial Foundation. Good morning.
6: Hello, Roland. How are you?
5: I am good. So first things first, we got to find out the Hunter Costello Memorial Foundation. Tell us about Hunter.
6: Yeah, Hunter was a great little local kid that everybody loved and supported in the community. The community really came together when he was ill. Unfortunately, grew his wings and passed on. But his parents, the Costellos, are one of the most inspirational families that I've ever met. And instead of just curling up in a ball like a lot of us would and being overcome with grief, they decided, let's help other families with people that either have special needs children or children that are ill, and help them out with some of the kind of unexpected expenses that they go through when if they're maybe staying at the hospital or Ronald McDonald House so they started the Hunter Costello Memorial Foundation, and we've been able to donate over $100,000 to local families over the years, so almost 10 years of doing that, and it's been super rewarding and almost therapeutic for me, but it's been really special to be a part of.
5: Now let's talk about this wrestling event that's coming up October 17th at the Goderich Memorial Community Center. What are people in store for?
6: Yeah, well, you know something, brother. No, I... It's live pro wrestling. I mean, there's nothing much like it. I mean, if you've never seen a WWE match on TV or never seen a wrestling match on TV, you'll know what's going on. We make sure we're at an independent level that we are. We make sure that the people in the front row and the back row are connected, and by the end there's kids that are right into it, like this is their 100th show. They know just who to boo the bad guys and cheer the good guys and just have a blast.
5: And I understand it's more than just a wrestling match. Things get underway at noon.
6: Yes, we have a fundraising barbecue at noon, all by donation, and then 2:00 is when the show starts and the matches kick off. So yeah.
5: Now, who are some of the names? Because I understand there's even a local face that's going to be taking part.
6: Yeah, we've got some fan favorites for sure. We have a guy named John Atlas, who's from Toronto. He's a cancer survivor. He had lung cancer, and really inspirational story with him. They pulled out, I think it was like 48 tumors out of his lungs, and he did chemotherapy. He had a tryout with the WWE while he was going through chemo, and was featured on a lot of their website and stuff because it was such an inspirational story.
5: Mm-hmm.
6: We have Chico, the 400-pound luchador. Everybody loves Chico. And Goderich, he could run for mayor. Him and Trevor Bazinet could tag team because everybody loves Chico. And then we have a local guy by the name of Kevin Frayne. The Canature Boy is his name. A few years ago, he got a hold of me and said, I've always wanted to be a pro wrestler. What should I do? So I hooked him up with some of my friends that train. They have wrestling schools. We sent him to school and he trained to wrestle. And now for the last 2 or 3 years, he's been wrestling. So he's ready to come home and wrestle in Goderich. Pretty special.
5: Now, how do people get in? Are there tickets to buy, or do they just pay at the door?
6: Yeah, so it's all by donation. The reason we do that at the Hunter Costello Memorial Foundation, the reason we do that is there's some people in the community that maybe don't have a really big entertainment budget. Maybe you can't afford to go to a wrestling show that's a couple hundred dollars for tickets. You can't afford to go to Toronto. Maybe even a movie ticket is out of your entertainment budget. So if you can't afford that, come in and watch some wrestling, and it's on me, and have a fun time. If you can't afford, we're going to have a bin out front. Stuff what you can in the bin and donate what you can. The other reason I do that is if people can't commit to the whole show, hey, I can only be there for a couple matches, put in what you can and grab a burger, grab some popcorn, and watch some wrestling.
5: I love this. If you want more information, it looks like the place to go is the Hunter Costello Memorial Foundation on Facebook.
6: Yes, we also have a website, huntercostellomf.ca.
5: I love it. We've been speaking with the board member of the Hunter Costello Memorial Foundation, Joe Dogg, here. Have yourself a great morning.
6: And you as well, ladies and gentlemen, Roland, rock and rollin' Archer.
5: I love it.
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0: Shoreline Classics playing the hits up and down the lakeshore. We have your news, weather, and stock market update coming up at 9 o'clock. Nick, what are you working on?
1: A rescue by Huron County OBP and by paramedics to a marine emergency in the water near the Goderich Salt Mine, which occurred over the weekend.
0: All those details coming up at 9 o'clock, plus your opening numbers of the stock market. Take it to the news. Here's Starseed and Our Lady Peace.

0: From the Shoreline Classics Newsroom, I'm Nick Powell. A canoeist was rescued after an incident over the weekend in Goderich. On October 3rd, OPP and Huron County paramedics responded to a marine emergency in the water near the Goderich salt mine when a concerned citizen noticed someone in distress in the harbor near the Maitland River inlet. Two others in a nearby inflatable dinghy assisted and pulled the lone canoeist to their vessel. 66-year-old from ACW Township was in the water for 20 minutes before being rescued and taken to hospital for treatment of hypothermia, where they were expected to make a full recovery. A Goderich Coffee Company has partnered up with Kin Canada with a coffee roast supporting the community. Metalhead Coffee has partnered with Kin Canada for the launch of Kin Canada Community Coffee, working with roasters across Canada, and Metalhead and Goderich being among them. Chris Bowen, owner of Metalhead Coffee, says their blend is something any coffee drinker would enjoy.
1: We chose my medium roast that I use now. It's a Guatemala blend that's fantastic stuff, and it always seems to be available as well from the suppliers.
0: Bags are available for purchase from Metalhead sites, and plans are in place to have it available from the Kin Canada sites. United Way Perth Huron has named King Bergsma and Bernice Glenn as the new co-chairs for Huron County for the 2026-27 campaign. King Bergsma, a longtime Goderich business owner, has spent more than 40 years serving the community through local business leadership, volunteerism, and advocacy. Bernice Glenn has served United Way for the last 7 years, first becoming involved through Goderich's inaugural Coldest Night of the Year, and since then has continued to help support the organization, driven by a long-standing passion for addressing hunger and homelessness. Ryan Erb, CEO of United Way Perth Huron, says they're looking forward to getting the campaign underway and help with Kim and Bernice to continue building the impact of United Way across Huron. And the Ontario Liberals are requesting the Auditor General to investigate provincial student financial aid spending at private career colleges. Liberal College and University's critic Tyler Watt has requested a value for money audit to look at the spending increases and if the government was properly overseeing the Ontario Student Assistance Program, or OSAP. Numbers obtained by the Canadian Press showed between 2023-24 and the 2024-25 academic years, province spent $465 million more on Ontario Student Assistance Program grants, 95% of that going to private career college students. For these and other stories, visit our website at shorelineclassicsfm.com. Weather is next.
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0: Shoreline Classics weather, mainly sunny skies this morning with a high 15 degrees heading into the afternoon. Partly cloudy skies later tonight, slight chance of showers with a low 10 overnight. Tomorrow, mainly cloudy skies through the day, chance of showers, high 18 with partly cloudy skies, slight chance of showers Wednesday night, low 8. A mix of sun and cloud through the day on Thursday. Chance of showers, high 16. Find your full weather forecast online at shorelineclassicsfm.com.
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4: Taking our first look at the financial markets this morning, the TSX opens the day at 35,518, the S&P 500 sitting at 77.73. The Dow Jones will hit the morning bell at 51,267, and the NASDAQ begins the trading day at 27,477. Crude down $2.13 to $87.30 a barrel. Gold is up $41 to $4,197 an ounce, and the loonie trading at 70.1 cents U.S. With your morning market watch, I'm Robin Brady.
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classics. Well, I always love fundraisers that combine fundraising with food. If you live in Goddard, you want to head there coming up October 21st. I'll bring you the info coming up next. I can get a nice fill of food and some fellowship at the same time. That's coming up after Natalie Merchant. But first, here's Jimi Hendrix and Little Wing.

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1: Hey, I hate to break it to you, but the 2000s are classic now. Yeah, do the math. That means your favorite jams now belong in the classics bin.
0: Feeling ancient yet? Don't worry. Your Bowtie Buddies got the throwbacks to make you feel timeless. Shoreline Classics, where even the 2000s are vintage now.

0: Shoreline Classics. Well, yes, there is a delicious event coming up on Wednesday, October 21st. It is Lakeshore United Church's Beef Dinner. 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There's going to be good food, great fellowship, and everyone is welcome. What's on the menu? Well, how about tender beef with all the trimmings, yummy dessert and beverages, and guess what? It supports the great church community. 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You get your beef dinner, you help support a great cause, and of course, maybe make a new friend or two.
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4: 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The countdown is on. How many days until Highway 21 closes? 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Shoreline Classics.

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0: find classics. Well, there are a few rituals when it comes to Halloween, and one, if you're lucky, is to attend a screening of the Rocky Horror Picture Show. Well, guess what? You're going to have that chance coming up on Saturday, October 24th at 7 p.m. It's all happening at the Goderich Memorial Community Center. It's being put on by Huron County Pride. Guess what? Of course, there's going to be a sing-along while the movie's going on. You can dress up in your best Rocky Horror Picture Show-inspired costume and enjoy an affirming space where gender expression and queer joy are celebrated and respected. If you want all the details and to get your tickets, all you have to do is go to Huron County Pride on Facebook. Tickets are just $15. I got to say, I love watching the clips of people really getting into the Rocky Horror Picture Show phenomena.
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7: Shoreline Classics weather, mainly sunny skies this morning with a high 15 degrees heading into the afternoon. Partly cloudy skies later tonight, slight chance of showers with a low 10 overnight. Tomorrow, mainly cloudy skies through the day, chance of showers, high 18 with partly cloudy skies, slight chance of showers Wednesday night, low 8. A mix of sun and cloud through the day on Thursday, chance of showers, high 16. Find your full weather forecast online at shorelineclassicsfm.com.
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0: Shoreline Classics. Well, what a great edition of Shoreline Mornings we had this morning for a great Tuesday morning. I want to thank my guest in studio from the Hunter Costello Memorial Foundation. We had Joe Dog. He was on to talk about the great live pro wrestling charity fundraiser coming up on Saturday, October 17th at Goderich Memorial Community Center. We also learned with Stump Roland that the date when the first hospital in Goderich was built, a 14-bed hospital, was back in 1905. Thanks by the women from the IODE Goderich chapter. I have to say, that is an amazing fact. Mr. Brandon Burge keeps you company this afternoon, 2 till 6 p.m. He'll have his five random facts. He'll have his rock notes and, of course, his great selection of Shoreline Classics. Remember, if you're not hearing a song and you want to hear it, send us a request to 519-525-8478 or on air at shorelineclassicsfm.com. Have yourself a great day. We'll be back tomorrow morning with more Shoreline Mornings.
1: Hello, my name is Dr. Jennifer Ford, and I'm a general surgeon here at Alexandra Marine and General Hospital. And I'm thrilled to be the spokesperson for our recent initiative and fundraising campaign to bring a new energy device here to the operating room where we do our endoscopy for the patients of the community. And so why do we need this when we already have one? Well, to be honest, our most recent one, or the one we have now, is kind of like the analog to the digital world. It's outdated, it's old, it's served us well. And so what this new energy device does is it allows us to more efficiently and more safely do these procedures that we need to do for the community. Additionally, it has new things that we can add and offer to the patients where before we would have to send you to London or Stratford. So we're really excited to be able to offer these new procedures and new interventions for the patients with this device. And so the radiothon is on Friday, October 9th, located at Zayers here in Goderich from 9 to 3, and we hope to see you there.
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1: It's been a wonderful autumn so far, but you can definitely feel at night the creep of Canadian winter coming. 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
6: Shoreline Classics weather, mainly sunny skies this morning with a high 15 degrees heading into the afternoon. Partly cloudy skies later tonight, slight chance of showers with a low 10 overnight. Tomorrow, mainly cloudy skies through the day. Chance of showers, high 18, with partly cloudy skies. Slight chance of showers Wednesday night, low 8. A mix of sun and cloud through the day on Thursday. Chance of showers, high 16. Find your full weather forecast online at shorelineclassicsfm.com.
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3: Shoreline Classics weather, mainly sunny skies this afternoon with a high 15 degrees. Partly cloudy skies later tonight, chance of showers with a low 10 overnight. Tomorrow, cloudy skies with a chance of showers throughout the day, high 18. Cloudy skies and a chance of showers Wednesday night, low 8. A mix of sun and cloud through the day on Thursday, chance of showers, high 16. Find your full weather forecast online at shorelineclassicsfm.com.
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0: From the Shoreline Classics Newsroom, I'm Nick Powell. Great Reefs Public Health is encouraging the public to protect themselves against respiratory viruses this fall. The Ministry of Health has started to roll out its fall immunization programs with high-risk and priority groups, including older adults and long-term care home residents receiving the first supply of flu vaccines. Starting October 26th, flu vaccines will be available to the public at primary care provider offices and participating pharmacies and public health clinics. Jillian Jordan, manager of Grey Bruce Public Health's Infectious Disease Program, says vaccination is the best defense against common seasonal respiratory viruses, including the flu. Gray County is following its neighboring counties with the rollout of the Medical Priority Dispatch System for its paramedics. The London Central Ambulance Communication Center, which dispatches ambulances in Gray County, will implement the new system to help modernize medical dispatch. Under the system, callers might be asked questions more than usual from the old system, which helps dispatchers understand a patient's condition, provides paramedics with important information before they arrive. As call volumes increase in Gray County, paramedics will be able to respond and provide care for calls they're dispatched to, but response priority will be based on clinical urgency. A charity wrestling match is making its way to Goderich, supporting local families with ill or injured children, with support to offset costs when it comes to medical services. The wrestling match takes place October 17th at the Goderich Memorial Community Center, with the barbecue kicking it off at 12 p.m. and the matches at 2. Joe Dog Hallam, board member with the Hunter Costello Memorial Foundation, says they'll have plenty of talent from local wrestlers to a cancer survivor who's had his fair share in the ring.
1: Named John Atlas, who's from Toronto. He's a cancer survivor. He had lung cancer and really inspirational story with him. Pulled out, I think it was like 48 tumors out of his lungs, and he did chemotherapy. He had a tryout with the WWE while he was going through chemo and was featured on a lot of their website and stuff because it was such an inspirational story.
0: The show is admission by donation, all directly supporting the Hunter Costello Memorial Foundation. And a pro-independence Quebec party will form a minority government in the province, with Paul Saint-Pierre Plamondon becoming the next premier. The Parti Québécois will form government after over a decade of decline, who are projected for 59 seats, still short of the 64 needed for a majority in Quebec's legislature. A vote on another Quebec referendum on independence very well could be in the future, as Saint-Pierre maintained the party would hold a referendum after Donald Trump left office in the United States, arguing a political climate dominated by the president is not appropriate for thinking about one's future. For these and other stories, visit our website at shorelineclassicsfm.com. Weather is next.
2: 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It may be fall, but you're always greeted with a warm smile.
0: Shoreline Classics weather, mainly sunny skies this afternoon with a high 15 degrees. Partly cloudy skies later tonight, chance of showers with a low 10 overnight. Tomorrow, cloudy skies with a chance of showers throughout the day, high 18, with cloudy skies and a chance of showers Wednesday night, low 8. A mix of sun and cloud throughout the day on Thursday, chance of showers, high 16. Find your full weather forecast online at shorelineclassicsfm.com.
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0: Chugging sports, the Toronto Maple Leafs stay home to start the week, who play host to the Nashville Predators with puck drop at 7. For the Detroit Red Wings, they look for their first win, welcoming the Ottawa Senators at 7. Montreal Canadiens take on the Carolina Hurricanes. The Calgary Flames have placed Connor Zary and defenseman Braden Pachel on waivers. Zary, the 24th overall pick in 2020, is coming off a season with 12 goals and 13 assists in 74 games, who early this year had 1 assist in 2 games. Zary is in the second year of a 3-year contract with an average annual value of $3.7 million. In the NBA preseason. The OKC Thunder are home to the New Orleans Pelicans. Brooklyn stops in Charlotte. Denver Nuggets are in Utah against the Jazz. And that is a look at sports. I'm Nick Powell.
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5: Checking in on the financial markets over the noon hour, the TSX is up 82 points to 35,600. The S&P 500 added 55 points to 78.29. The Dow Jones up 262, now trading at 51,530. And the NASDAQ up 217 to 27,694. Crude is down $1.54 to $87.89 a barrel. Gold up $28 to $4,185 an ounce, and the loonie trading at 70.2 cents U.S. With your noon market watch, I'm Robin Brady.
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7: Good afternoon. Here is the report for Tuesday from Farm Market News at the University of Guelph Ridgetown campus. From Ontario Pork, Quebec's average price on Monday was $191.34 per 100 kilos dressed weight. The previous market's day, CME constructed price was $79.39 U.S. per 100 weight dressed weight. Compared to the previous day, this was down 53 cents. At the Chicago Board of Trade today, the corn futures are slightly higher. December up 4¾ at 5.02. Soybean futures are slightly higher. November up 11½ at 12.92¼. And wheat futures are also slightly higher, with December up 2½ at 6.94¾. July up 2¾ at 7.15½. Cash corn prices 6.42 to 6.47, soybeans 17.07 to 17.14, and soft red winter wheat $8.20 per bushel. I'm Blair Andrews at Farm Market News.
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4: Shoreline Classics weather, mainly sunny skies this afternoon with a high 15 degrees. Partly cloudy skies later tonight, chance of showers with a low 10 overnight. Tomorrow, cloudy skies with a chance of showers throughout the day, high 18. Cloudy skies and a chance of showers Wednesday night, low 8. A mix of sun and cloud through the day on Thursday. Chance of showers, high 16. Find your full weather forecast online at shorelineclassicsfm.com.
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0: Shoreline Classics weather, mainly sunny skies this afternoon with a high 15 degrees. Partly cloudy skies later tonight, chance of showers with a low 10 overnight. Tomorrow, cloudy skies with a chance of showers throughout the day, high 18. Cloudy skies and a chance of showers Wednesday night, low 8. A mix of sun and cloud through the day on Thursday, chance of showers, high 16. Find your full weather forecast online at shorelineclassicsfm.com.
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0: Nutshell from Alice in Chains on Shoreline Classics, and that's how we kick off our 2 p.m. hour. It's Brandon Burge in studio with you. It was a chilly one this morning. We were actually under a frost advisory. 15 degrees is our high today, though. Lots of sunshine, dipping down to 10 tonight, and a chance we're going to see some showers. Coming up in our first hour together, Muse, The Church, and Canned Heat. Want to get to our five random facts, and a new public skate starting up in Sogging Shores on Tuesday nights. It's going to kick off just after 4 p.m. I've got the details for you. Stick around.
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0: Okay, Shoreliners, five random facts. Number one, on our list, did you know that there is only one company left in America that manufactures silverware? Sherrill Manufacturing Incorporated in Sherrill, New York. Every other manufacturer is now overseas. Number two, penguins cannot taste fish. Their taste buds only taste sour and salt. And the taste of fish comes from the umami taste bud. A genetic study suggests they lost three of the five basic tastes long ago in evolution. But it doesn't matter, since penguins just swallow the fish whole before bothering to taste them. Number three. While Brad Pitt was playing Achilles in Troy, he ironically injured his Achilles tendon. Number four. The CIA once called an assassination team the, quote, Health Alteration Committee. And number five. About 10% of people are left-handed, but about 20% are left-footed. Those are your five random facts. Right after the break, we'll get into our Shoreline weather update. I've also got the animals and Big Sugar coming up.
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3: Shoreline Classics weather, mainly sunny skies this afternoon with a high 15 degrees. Partly cloudy skies later tonight, chance of showers with a low 10 overnight. Tomorrow, cloudy skies with a chance of showers throughout the day, high 18. Cloudy skies and a chance of showers Wednesday night, low 8. A mix of sun and cloud through the day on Thursday, chance of showers, high 16. Find your full weather forecast online at shorelineclassicsfm.com.
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0: 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I'm going to be very quick here, but we have a brand new public skate being put on by the town of Saugeen Shores. And the first one is going to be tonight at the Plex. Kicks off just after 4 p.m., running until 4:50. General admission fees do apply. Again, that's every Tuesday at 4 p.m. at the Plex for the 2026-2027 skating season. So get down and have some fun and get more details at SaugeenShores.ca.
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0: The Flaming Lips, Do You Realize, on Shoreline Classics. A little after 3 p.m., Foster the People, New Radicals, and Three Dog Night coming up. We're also going to chat about the top 10 things to do in the fall. This list was just put together, so want to get into that. And speaking of great fall events, we've got the Pint and a Pumpkin Carving event coming up in Goderich. I'll give you all the details after this.
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0: Stride from Matthew Wilder on Shoreline Classics. A really cool Halloween event here. It's Pint and a Pumpkin. Pumpkin carving at East Street Cider, coming up October 24th and 25th. So it's $5 per pumpkin, or $3 with the purchase of a drink. Going on from 1 p.m. to 6 p.m. both days, all ages are welcome, and you don't need to worry about bringing any carving equipment with you. That is all going to be provided. The pumpkins have even been pre-scooped for you, so none of that messy orange goop all over your fingers. Not only that, but they're really going to set the mood at East Street Cider by playing Halloween movies on the big screen all afternoon, Saturday and Sunday. This is just a really cool event that I think a lot of folks are going to make their way to. So again, mark it on your calendar now, October 24th and 25th, East Street Cider doing a pint and pumpkin carving.
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2: Hello, my name is Dr. Jennifer Ford, and I'm a general surgeon here at Alexandra Marine and General Hospital. And I'm thrilled to be the spokesperson for our recent initiative and fundraising campaign to bring a new energy device here to the operating room where we do our endoscopy for the patients of the community. And so why do we need this when we already have one? Well, to be honest, our most recent one, or the one we have now, is kind of like the analog to the digital world. It's outdated, it's old, it's served us well. And so what this new energy device does is it allows us to more efficiently and more safely do these procedures that we need to do for the community. Additionally, it has new things that we can add and offer to the patients where before we would have to send you to London or Stratford. So we're really excited to be able to offer these new procedures and new interventions for the patients with this device. And so the radiothon is on Friday, October 9th, located at Zayers here in Goderich from 9 to 3, and we hope to see you there.
3: Shoreline Classics weather, mainly sunny skies this afternoon with a high 15 degrees. Partly cloudy skies later tonight, chance of showers with a low 10 overnight. Tomorrow, cloudy skies with a chance of showers throughout the day, high 18. Cloudy skies and a chance of showers Wednesday night, low 8. A mix of sun and cloud through the day on Thursday, chance of showers, high 16. Find your full weather forecast online at shorelineclassicsfm.com.
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0: 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I'm Brandon Burge, and while I'm sure most of us wish it was still summer, the only way to truly enjoy fall is to embrace it. And here are the top 10 best things to do when the leaves start falling. So number one is watching scary movies, of course. That was the most popular answer. The second most popular answer was pumpkin-flavored foods and drinks. Yes, the pumpkin spice lattes are flooding my feed. Putting up Halloween decorations came in at number three, and handing out Halloween candy came in at number four. Number five, carving a pumpkin, one of my favorite parts of Halloween. Dressing up in a Halloween costume came in at number six. Number seven, visiting a pumpkin patch. And number eight was taking a child trick or treating. Halloween actually falls on a Saturday this year, which is really cool. That means I'll get to take my nephews out, and they're both Halloween nuts. Going to a Halloween party came in at number nine. And number 10, playing tricks on friends, family, and neighbors. Just missing out on the top 10 was going on a haunted hayride or going to a haunted house. I would recommend the Teeswater Egg Society's annual Spook House. That is a lot of fun. They're doing it October 24th and 26th this year. Make sure you're following Ye Olde Spook House Teeswater on Facebook. We'll chat a bit more about that later on this week. For now, got Our Lady Peace and April Wine coming up. Nick Powell has your 60-second Shoreline News Update.
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1: Great Bruce Public Health is encouraging the public to protect themselves against respiratory viruses this fall. The Ministry of Health has started to roll out its fall immunization programs, with high-risk and priority groups, including older adults and long-term care home residents, receiving the first supply of flu vaccines. As of October 26th, flu vaccines will be available to the public at primary care provider offices and participating pharmacies and public health clinics. Greene County is following its neighboring counties with rollout to the medical priority dispatch system for its paramedics. The London Central Ambulance Communication Center, which dispatches ambulances in Greene County, will implement the new system to help modernize medical dispatch. Under the system, callers might be asked questions more than usual from the old system, but will help dispatchers understand a patient's condition and provide paramedics with important information before they arrive. Charity wrestling match is making its way to Goderich, supporting local families with ill or injured children, with support to offset costs when it comes to medical services. The match will take place October 17th at the Goderich Memorial Community Center, with the barbecue kicking it off at 12 and the matches at 2. The show is admission by donation, all directly supporting the Hunter Costello Memorial Foundation. Chugging sports, the Toronto Maple Leafs stay home to start the week, who play host to the Nashville Predators with puck drop at 7. For the Detroit Red Wings, they look for their first win, welcoming the Ottawa Senators at 7. The Montreal Canadiens take on the Carolina Hurricanes. In the NBA preseason, the OKC Thunder are home to the New Orleans Pelicans. Brooklyn stops in Charlotte. The Denver Nuggets are in Utah against the Jazz.
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0: Still can't believe she's gone. Sass Jordan, Make You a Believer on Shoreline Classics. Coming up in our 4 p.m. hour, Shorelanders have got The Doors, The Cure, and the Arcade Fire. The Blythe Witches Walk is coming up. I want to give you details there. And in our last hour, we chatted about the top 10 things to do in the fall. Watching scary movies was ranked number one. So I have a list for you here. These are the best free horror movies that you can watch this year. Quick break first. Don't go anywhere.
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0: 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That's a special track because it actually features a legend doing backup vocals. The band reached out to the one and only David Bowie back in 2011, and he was a big fan and immediately went to the studio in New York to help them out. We chatted about the top things to do in the fall, and watching scary movies ranked number one. And I get that in today's day and age, the streaming services are getting more and more expensive, but there's a couple that are absolutely free, including Tubi TV, and I always recommend it to folks. So here are the best free movies that you can watch on Tubi this year. So starting at the bottom, Rob Zombie's Halloween 2 from 2009. Very dark. Fright Night from 1985. One of my all-time favorites. Hellraiser from 1987 is also available. And I just watched this movie and its sequel last night. Not sure if it's a horror movie, but it's a classic. The Mummy from 1999. You also may not know, but Brendan Fraser, Canada's own, and Rachel Weisz are actually currently shooting The Mummy 4. The Addams Family from 1991 and Addams Family Values from 1993 are both streaming on Tubi. The Witch from 2016. Oh my goodness, what a great flick. The Texas Chainsaw Massacre from 1974 is also available. And number one from 1999, super underrated flick with Johnny Depp from the mind of Tim Burton, Sleepy Hollow. Those are some of the best horror movies that you can stream for free. Just be prepared. You will have to deal with some ad breaks, but that seems to be par for the course these days. System of a Down and Rush coming up after your Shoreline weather update.
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1: Shoreline Classics weather. A few clouds this evening, increasing cloudiness near midnight, 40% chance of showers overnight, low of 10. Mainly cloudy tomorrow morning, 40% chance of showers into the early afternoon, high of 18, UV index moderate. Partly cloudy tomorrow evening, 30% chance of showers late and overnight, low of 10. Mix of sun and cloud Thursday, 40% chance of showers, high of 16. For your long-range weather forecast, visit shorelineclassicsfm.com.
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0: Sunday morning after from Amanda Marshall on Shoreline Classics. I'll be quick, but Saturday, October 17th is the Blythe Witches Walk. 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Again, the Blythe Witches Walk, October 17th. 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
1: A single vehicle crash in Huron East has led to a 66-year-old being charged. On October 4th, just after 7 p.m., police, along with Huron County paramedics, responded to the crash on Kippen Road. Emergency services arrived, finding a damaged SUV, which had left the roadway, hitting a tree stump. It discovered a dog inside the vehicle jumped into the front seat, distracting the driver, who then lost control. 66-year-old has been charged with careless driving. United Way Perth Huron's named Kim Bergsma and Bernice Glenn as the new co-chairs for Huron County for the 26-27 campaign. Bergsma, a longtime Godrich business owner, has spent more than 40 years serving the community through local business leadership, volunteerism, and advocacy. Bernice Glenn serving United Way for the last 7 years, first becoming involved through the Godrich inaugural Coldest Night of the Year, since then has continued to help support the organization, driven by a long-standing passion for addressing hunger and homelessness. The Avon Mainland District School Board's launched its 2026 to 2030 strategic plan. The multi-year plan outlines a vision where every student in every school experiences a strong, positive learning environment, sense of belonging, and meaningful connection to the community. The plan is running on 3 core pillars, including we are prepared, we are well, and we are engaged. Chugging sports, the Toronto Maple Leafs stay home to start the week, who play host to the Nashville Predators with puck drop at 7. For the Detroit Red Wings, they look for their first win, welcoming the Ottawa Senators at 7. The Montreal Canadiens take on the Carolina Hurricanes. In the NBA preseason, the OKC Thunder are home to the New Orleans Pelicans. Brooklyn stops in Charlotte. The Denver Nuggets are in Utah against the Jazz.
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3: Checking the closing markets for Tuesday. The TSX closed 130 points higher at 35,649. The S&P 500 gained 44 points to close at 7,818. The Dow Jones is up 253 points to finish the day at 51,521, while the NASDAQ closed at 27,599, 122 points higher. Crude is up 35 cents to $89 a barrel. Gold rose $35 to $4,192 an ounce. And the Canadian dollar is trading at 70 cents U.S. With your closing market report, I'm Kirk Dickinson.
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0: Shoreline Classics, that was Rancid, Time Bomb, heard from Ozzy Osbourne and Led Zeppelin before that, Triumph Live, and Honeymoon Suite on the way. Every day in our Drive at 5, we get to our rock notes, and today is no different, touching on Paul McCartney's performance at Taylor Swift and Travis Kelce's wedding. Slash and Miles Kennedy have announced their fifth album, and The Clash have a brand new 11-song release coming out November 13th. In the meantime, let's take a quick break. Stick around.
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0: a snapshot of standout tracks from the group prior to the release of Combat Rock. The collection has been newly remastered and packaged with artwork created by the band. And finally, Paul McCartney has finally addressed his performance at Taylor Swift and Travis Kelce's wedding during his appearance Friday on Jimmy Kimmel Live. During the celebration at Madison Square Garden, he performed I Wanna Hold Your Hand for the first time since 1963. McCartney told Kimmel, "She asked me to do it, and he suggested you should sing along, and you should sing it to your man." Imagine having Paul McCartney serenade you for your wedding. Unbelievable. Those are your rock notes for today. Back with the Primitive Radio Gods and the Smiths after this.
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5: Shoreline Classics weather. A few clouds this evening, increasing cloudiness near midnight, 40% chance of showers overnight, low of 10. Mainly cloudy tomorrow morning, 40% chance of showers into the early afternoon, high of 18, UV index moderate. Partly cloudy tomorrow evening, 30% chance of showers late and overnight, low of 10. Mix of sun and cloud Thursday, 40% chance of showers, high of 16. For your long-range weather forecast, visit shorelineclassicsfm.com.
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11: He's funny, man. He relates with a lot of people.
12: He speaks his mind in a blunt, almost unfriendly manner.
13: Oh, my God. This is a nightmare slash delightful. On

0: Digging deep into the good stuff, just like our world-famous salt mine.
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0: From the 70s straight through the 2000s, Shoreline Classics, timeless, tried and true.

0: Woodstock from Crosby, Stills, Nash & Young on Shoreline Classics. Another day in the book, Shoreliners. A pint and a pumpkin carving coming up October 24th and 25th at East Street Cider. Check out their Facebook page to get in on that. We have another public skate being added to the Sogging Shore schedule every Tuesday at 4 p.m. at the Plex. So if you're looking to get out and hit the ice, keep that in mind. And then we have the Blythe Witches Walk coming up October 17th, that part of the 150th homecoming. So keep an eye on their Facebook page for any sort of updates there. It's a lot of fun, though. We also have the Teeswater Spook House to look forward to, but I told you we'll chat about that tomorrow. In the meantime, let's get you back into the music. Harlequin, Chumbawamba, and the Jeff Healey Band on the way. Stay safe, enjoy your night. We'll catch up again tomorrow.
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2: Great Bruce Public Health is encouraging the public to protect themselves against respiratory viruses this fall. The Ministry of Health has started to roll out its fall immunization programs with high-risk and priority groups, including older adults and long-term care home residents, receiving the first supply of flu vaccines. As of October 26th, flu vaccines will be available to the public at primary care provider offices and participating pharmacies and public health clinics. Greene County is following its neighboring counties with rollout to the medical priority dispatch system for its paramedics. The London Central Ambulance Communication Center, which dispatches ambulances in Greene County, will implement the new system to help modernize medical dispatch. Under the system, callers might be asked questions more than usual from the old system, but will help dispatchers understand a patient's condition and provide paramedics with important information before they arrive. Charity wrestling match is making its way to Goderich, supporting local families with ill or injured children with support to offset costs when it comes to medical services. The match will take place October 17th at the Goderich Memorial Community Center, with the barbecue kicking it off at 12 and the matches at 2. The show is admission by donation, all directly supporting the Hunter Costello Memorial Foundation. Chugging sports, the Toronto Maple Leafs stay home to start the week, who play host to the Nashville Predators with puck drop at 7. For the Detroit Red Wings, they look for their first win, welcoming the Ottawa Senators at 7. The Montreal Canadiens take on the Carolina Hurricanes. In the NBA preseason, the OKC Thunder are home to the New Orleans Pelicans. Brooklyn stops in Charlotte. The Denver Nuggets are in Utah against the Jazz.
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1: Shoreline Classics weather. A few clouds this evening, increasing cloudiness near midnight, 40% chance of showers overnight, low of 10. Mainly cloudy tomorrow morning, 40% chance of showers into the early afternoon, high of 18, UV index moderate. Partly cloudy tomorrow evening, 30% chance of showers late and overnight, low of 10. Mix of sun and cloud Thursday, 40% chance of showers, high of 16. For your long-range weather forecast, visit shorelineclassicsfm.com.
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Classic hits never go out of style. Shoreline Classics, playing the hits from the 70s to the 2000s.

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